All the world's a stage, and all the men and women merely players. They have their exits and entrances, and one man at his time plays many parts. His acts being seven ages. At first the infant mewing and puking in the nurse's arms, then the whining schoolboy with his satchel and shining morning face, creeping like snail unwillingly to school. And then the lover sighing like furnace with a woeful ballad made to his mistress's eyebrow. Then a soldier, full of strange oaths and bearded like the par, jealous in honor, sudden and quick in quarrel, seeking the bubble reputation, even in the cannon's mouth. And then the justice, in fair round belly, with good capon lined, with eyes severe and beard of formal cut, full of wise saws and modern instances. And so he plays his part. The sixth age shifts into the lean and slippered pantaloon, with spectacles on nose, pouch on side, his youthful hose while saved, the world too wide, for his shrunk shank and his big manly voice, turning again towards childish treble pipes and whistles in his sound. Last scene of all, that ends this strange eventful history, is second childishness in mere oblivion. Sans teeth, sans eyes, sans taste, sans everything. William Shakespeare, from As You Like It. As usual, Willie the Shake said everything you need to say.